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0: Is Kurt and ambulance called out at the scene, or have you got any update on that?
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0: 113, just an EMS can disregard. We have contact.
1: 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Can I cancel the ping?
2: Jefferson 27491, per patrols on scene, you can disregard.
3: Patrol medic 2's out of SMC 2.4.
4: 3D18 Jefferson, I'll be clear of the traffic incident. You can put me on an OP violation.
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0: 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You can show me tight and rotational fire on a follow-up.
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0: Can you please have response, patrols respond?
2: There's some pulling for an overdose. Can you be able to patrol, identify, and respond?
1: Copy.
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0: Received. Respond to 504 Riverside Drive, apartment 4, Village of Clayton. The subject's overdose of medication, antidepressants. 504 Riverside Drive, apartment 4. 318 copies. Anderson 113, we're putting the mobile crisis unit through to you.
1: Coming.
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0: 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Can you get a medic 7, please? I have a priority 1 call for you.
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0: 3D63, Jefferson. 3D63. I'm just finishing up a deposition here. I'll be en route over to Clayton momentarily.
1: Sun's on.
2: Received. Anyone seeing the subjects left on foot, last seen wearing a black sweatshirt, no socks, 55-year-old white male?
3: 9-4, City.
4: 9-4.
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2: Also, just advised 31-8 was en route from Antwerp.
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0: The phone information, Puerto V, red SUV, Interstate 81, exit 51, southbound, going at a slow rate of speed, so I believe it's a hazard. Pay for patrols, be a lookout for a red SUV, southbound, Interstate 81, near exit 151, at a slow rate of speed, so I believe it's a hazard.
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2: 2.
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2: Okay, clear.

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0: 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I just spoke with him and close out.
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City Fire telephone alarm engine 1, respond 221 Clinton Street, 19-year-old female, chest pains. Repeating for City Fire telephone alarm engine 1, respond 221 Clinton Street, 19-year-old female, chest pain.

0: respond priority 2 to 221 Clinton Street from 19-year-old female complaining of chest pain for 5 to 10 minutes, no difficulty breathing.
1: Six two Jefferson.
2: 3-6-2.
1: You can show me clear for my follow-up. You can put me on that fast over in Cape Vincent.
2: 3-6-2.

6:30 Emerson Street. Caller is Kathy, stating someone came up on her porch, looked in her windows and up to the door, has it on video. 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

0: 6:30 Emerson Street. 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
1: Six copies.
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0: Tunnel of Water, Tunnel of Ambulance, Mid Trade to the City. Code Black, East Main Street.
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0: Tunnel of Water, Tunnel of Ambulance, respond. 209 East Main Street. Mutual aid being requested for the city. Female, cold black, cross streets of Lansing Street and Fairview Street.
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0: 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Mutual aid to the city of Watertown, respond 209 East Main Street. Female, cold black, cross streets Lansing Street and Fairview Street.
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0: 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Do you have a client ID?
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0: 6-3. I checked the area with negative results for this individual. It doesn't appear that there's any immediate threat to him. You could show me clear.
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1: Greasy.
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Copy, 6, heavy out of SMC 2120.

0: Jefferson State 338, 9-1 abandoned, Air 41, Petaluma.
1: Three eight Jefferson, that's not my pulse, but I can be in row.
2: Nine six City.
3: National Bridge Ambulance, the ferry first responders respond 43842 County Route 41. Received a 911 abandoned. Sounds like a child stating the foul. Patrols are also en route. Repeating for National Bridge Ambulance, the ferry first responders respond 43842 County Route 41. 911 abandoned. Open line of a child stating the foul. Patrols are en route. Cross streets of High Street and Backus Road. City on last.
0: Received. But 9-1 abandoned. 43842 Kenner 41 Tunnelina. Sounds like a child on the line, possibly saying they fell, or have emails dispatched as well. 43842 Kenner 41 Tunnelina.
2: Can you have what is the Rita Benoit respond, please?
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0: 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Male's name is Matthew, unknown last seen wearing black pants and a blue hoodie, stating he's paranoid and aggressive.
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2: Philadelphia Fire, landing zone requested at 32925 US Route 11, Indian River High School, Mercy Central Flight 3, en route, utilize Fire Tech 7. Repeating for Philadelphia Fire, landing zone requested 32925 US Route 11, Indian River High School, Mercy Flight Central 3. Inbound, cross streets of County Route 29 and Bacon Road, utilize Fire Tech 7.
0: 9 and 8, it's going to be 291 State Street, unknown apartment. 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
0: 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Diabetic issue. Repeating for Indian River Ambulance, respond 96 Park Street, Village of Governor. 61-year-old female, sick, possible diabetic issue, Cross Streets, Barnes, and East Barney. Philadelphia Fire, second activation, abandoned zone request, Indian River High School.
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8: 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I'm just outside Bradley Street. I'll head to the alarm.
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0: Philadelphia Fire, respond 32925 USR 11 at the Indian River High School. Landing zone requested for Mercy Flight Central 3 inbound. ET provided 26.26 minutes. Repeating for Philadelphia Fire. Respond 32925 US Road 11 in New River High School. Landing zone request for Mercy Flight Central 3 inbound. ETA provided 26:26. 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

0: 113, Drift 90 miles.
1: Tell Clayton Fire, respond 518 Riverside Drive at the American Legion. College reporting strong smell of gas in the building. We're told to evacuate. Repeating for Tell Clayton Fire, respond 518 Riverside Drive, American Legion, for strong gas smell in the building. Cross streets of James Street and John Street.
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1: LZ is blacktop. It's surrounded by a guardrail on both sides. One small tree on the Route 11 side. There's two rows of five dots. You can land right on top of them five dots. EMS just showed up.
0: Philadelphia Fire, we were told the ball field is this basketball court.
1: The asphalt is between the two fields. We'll use the asphalt while we can.
0: Crazy. We're about 45 seconds out. We'll get a visual and we'll contact for further.
1: 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Do you want to turn our lights on so you find us?

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0: 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There's also an OP protecting her from him. Refrain from only. All other checks are negative.
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1: 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Is there a key holder responding?
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0: Are you out with the individual, or are you looking to make a 05?
1: I'm out with him right now, but it's his wife is being uncooperative. We're fine right now. You can just slow it down, but they're just being uncooperative.
0: Copy. You just need one more unit, or do you want a couple?
1: Just one is fine.
0: Copy. 1-4 should be there shortly. 1-8, you probably can disregard if he only needs one more.
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0: 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We're going to be pulling into the Price Chopper parking lot.
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0: Central Tom, Central 3, how do you hear me? 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Central Tom, Central 3, I'm trying to deal with.
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1: Briefly, with them.
3: I did 3-0.
0: Engine 3 responding, 2300. Skillful is requesting that you grab the Reeves sleeve from the rig on the way in.
1: Control medical.
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2: 4 is clear, returning. Four 6, Street and Medic 7, do you guys have a Reeves sleeve in your rig, or do you need one?
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1: Unit 6.
0: Jefferson 6893.
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3: 3D18, go ahead.
0: Route to Governor Hospital.
2: Jeremy Lincoln, Frank Edward, 7514. It's going to be 11 in Pearl Street.
1: 6893 transporting Governor Hospital, 2302.
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0: fascinating. 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Robert, Adam, Mary, Sam, David, Edward, Lincoln, Lincoln. First name, Page. Paul, Adam, Ida, George, Edward. Middle initial, Henry. 2/5/2004.
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Northwest responders, 21605, Heather Ickes Drive, apartment 9, Frank, for an eye injury from an assault not in progress. Repeating for Northwest responders, 21605, Heather Ickes Drive, 9, Frank, for an eye injury from an assault not in progress.

0: 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Car 20. We clear the scene. They'll be transporting across momentarily.
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1: Can I have text in the mail by name and date of birth?
0: 9-5, go ahead.
1: Male, last name Anderson, first name Allen, Adam Lincoln Lincoln, Edward Nora, middle S. Sam, date of birth 4/11/1976.
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0: Jefferson, you have a patrol responding to this.
1: We do have a call in then for the patrol to landline that complainant, since he's currently outside the city and the incident occurred in the city.
0: Received. Just curious. Thank you.

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Tracy. It's going to be a call from a Albert Schaefer. He says the landlord, Daryl Marsh, has his dog, and he can't get her to answer the door. 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

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Third party caller reporting a female with her fingers stuck in a wheelchair. Repeating, City Fire Telephone Engine 3, 305 Gale Street. Third party caller reporting a female with fingers stuck in the wheelchair. Utilize side door.

0: Engine 3 responding, 2358, be advised there will be a correction and the address will be 302 Gale Street.
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0: Respond 32 to 302 Dale Street. Third party caller states her friend's fingers are stuck in her wheelchair. Utilize the side door.
2: Jefferson to 333.
3: Alright, copy. I'll be in your room.

0: Ricky, just be advised. Initially, she was just looking for a phone call regarding this, and then she said she didn't care whether or not there was a response, but she was still looking for a phone call.
1: Well, thanks.
2: Copy.
0: Thanks.
1: 533-3. Do you want us to start that way?
3: Thanks for calling.
4: Copy, Andrew. 0000.
2: Not emergency. One car at least would be nice.
1: Yeah, copy. 35 would be post car, Jefferson.
0: Jefferson copies. Jefferson, 333, just some clarification. She was looking for the phone call first, but she was hoping that you would respond at some point.
2: Receive.
1: 315, Jefferson, sorry.
0: 315, go ahead.
1: Starting standard ending from SP Water Tonka intake, one male. You can also add shield 2774 to your wiener cart.
0: We see.
5: Nine, 8 City, the advocate can disregard.
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0: 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They have to be declined on scene.
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3: 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Just be advised, it's not a domestic. 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
0: Okay, that's a little different.
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2: Unit 6 is on scene. 6 heavy on scene. 0002.
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7: D62
2: Justice. Go ahead.
7: You can show this unit how to service. You can add shield 437 and 3D63. Who will be the pay car for that?

0: 333 Jefferson.
1: 333.
0: Have that vehicle failure to comply for Bridge Street headed towards McDonald's. I'm following at a safe distance. I'm not going to pursue it.
1: Bruce, just confirming that is the vehicle in question or is this a different vehicle?
0: It's a blue Ford pickup with the plate on it from the what the hospital provided.
1: Bruce,

0: 333 Jefferson, can you advise Lewis County? We are approaching Johnson's Lumber Mill.
1: Received.
2: 3-5 Jefferson, I'll notify him by radio.
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0: Jefferson to 3352, advise I changed that plate in the call. It's Mary George Adam 5254.
1: 318, Jefferson.
0: 318.
1: You can change this to a public service. I'll be clear back in service.
0: Proceed.

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1: 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Can you go full medic 4?
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1: Medic 4 is available.
3: Medic 4 available, 0008.
1: Three three three three.
4: 463
1: control.
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1: Car 20
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1: unit 6
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0: 333. They're just saying they're coming up behind you and requesting your status.
1: SP level code car, Jakarta 333. We're 26 northbound, just going by the dump.
2: I believe we're 26 passing the Bowser Road. Still headed towards Lavo.
0: Received 333 and 3D35. Just be advised, the mother did call back and stated that she was unlicensed and she's under the influence of narcotics at this time.
2: 333 Jefferson, just be advised, you're rather broken on the radio. It's hard to catch what anybody's saying.

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0: 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Give it the... This is that quarter. 0013.
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0: say 3D-1-2 Jarrison. I will be paired with 3D-2-1 will be the south car. You want us to start towards that with 109?
1: That's affirmative until we get somebody closer. It's going to be 21238 Oxford Street, Building 4, Apartment 24. Called from a subject stating that his father just hit his mother, but they are in separate rooms at this time.
0: Received.
1: Just confirming, are you going to be in 3D12 or 3D21?
0: We'll be in 12.
1: Received, thank you.

0: 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Call disconnected. 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
0: My email address is 14463. I'll be clear from last. For closer than 12, you can start for that domestic.

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0: 333, Jefferson. I'm off the phone now. I copy it. You can clear me off this with a 39, and you can put me on that one.
1: Received. Any chance that you're familiar with either the Victoria Monahan or Riley Craig? We do not have an apartment number for them at Washington Court.
0: That's a negative. Do you got an apartment from where the caller is calling from?

0: That's negative. She's not on scene. She took a Snapchat call. She calls from the area of Church and State Street.
1: Copy, I'll check her office before I head that way.
2: Martin 7 City.
0: Jefferson, any unit that came back, 333, domestic, 323 South Washington Street. Postcards are tied.
3: 9-7.
2: Jesus, to a suspicious person, I'll be clear 36 and 19.
3: Copy.
4: 109 Jefferson. If the incoming unit for me wants to reroute, I should be all set here. And if you get out of the air, I can respond.
0: Received. Jefferson, 315, can you reroute to 323 South Washington?
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0: We'll be leaving SNC. We'll be headed to Fast Track. Same file.
1: Copy.
2: Three three three, Jeff.
3: 333.
2: Be advised, negative results in my system. I'm headed that way now.
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1: 333.
0: Be tied at my station for a moment, and I'll be in there.
1: 366.

0: Okay. Jefferson at 333-315. We got Michaela back on the line. She's staying at apartment 4. She does not know the building letter or the apartment letter. She said there's several people there now, and they're also requesting an ambulance.
1: 15, copy. We'll be out entirely.
0: Proceed.
2: Crosshead Jamlin, stay in the area. South Washington Street, possible injuries from the domestic.
0: 315, the caller is outside with the female Hassel. What have you done?
3: 7:38, 20.
2: Copy. Carthage, ambulance, standby in the area, 323 South Washington Street, possible injuries from domestic. Repeating for Carthage, ambulance, standby in the area, 323 South Washington Street, possible injuries from a domestic. Cross this West Street and Beaver Lane.

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0: 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I ran checks on these two yet.
1: Three, one, five, that's negative. I needed the proper spellings and the rest of their pedigrees.

0: Copy. I'll start with the first one. It's going to be a white male. Last name's going to be Craig, Charles Robert, Adam, Ida George, first name Riley, Robert, Ida Lincoln, Edward Young, middle initial N for Nora, date of birth 02-2301.
1: Got him all packed.
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0: Next one will be a white female, last name Monahan, Mary Ocean, Nora Adam, George Henry Adam, Nora middle person. First name is going to be Victoria, Victor Ida Charles Tom, Ocean Robert Ida Adam, middle initial J John, date of birth 03-1406.
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0: 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You guys all set over there?
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3: 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Middle, M. Mary. 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
0: You can try this with the 12, David. You can put me back on South Clinton Street, and I'll be en route to Lewis County General on that.
1: Appreciate it.

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Drop

0: 9794, respond to the area of Thompson Park. Callers going to be in Elizabeth Payne calling for a friend. Kyle Perry stated she received a picture at 12:30 through Snapchat stating that he was going to cut himself before he passed out. Location sent was Thompson Park. She doesn't know his number. Spillman history showing 19786 County Route 65 for the address for a 21-year-old male.
1: 9794.
2: 9-8-City. I'm going to start that way as well.
0: Heavy.
1: We're going to go ahead up Gulfport Street if you guys want to do the other two entrances.
2: 8 Cavies.
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0: 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Plotted address. Same phone number that called earlier from the 229 State Street address. Male in the background stating he hit me, broke into my house.
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0: 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The building's secure.
1: 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That's a deactivated cell that they called from.
0: Copy. Thank you.
2: 5 City, do we have any history with that phone number?
1: That's affirmative. We received a call earlier

0: showing 229 State Street, apartment 12. That's negative, just the one that 97 responded to with 98.
1: Sorry.
2: 73, is that the same 740 number?
0: It's going to be the 911-108-8813 number.
1: 5 City, you can show me out on state.
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0: Jefferson Pauling, suicidal subject, County Route 65, 312, Adams Center, Jefferson, 110, status location?
1: Just south.

0: Received. 312, if you could check the address 19786 County Route 65, attempting to locate a Kyle Perry. He's been sending photos, correction, text saying that he may have cut himself. We're working on a ping. His phone is off, but that is his last known address.
1: Received.

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0: 22070 Baldwin Road.
1: Receive.
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0: 9598, respond 845 Starbuck Ave, apartment 1704. Car is going to be a 10 field, stating male will not let him let her get his things, and female left kids alone.
1: 9598.
2: 8, so you can make me primary for State Street. I'll be clear 3-5.
0: Copy. Okay.

0: Ace, and is the advocate available to respond in person?
1: Control, thanks, so.
2: 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I'll recontact.
0: Copy. If they are, just put them on standby, please.
2: Received.
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0: 110, does anyone have a motorcycle ride for you?
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0: 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I'm over here by North Pole. 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
1: You can disregard. 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They're stating he's not there.
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1: 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Is breathing, but non-responsive. Cross of Maple Street.
0: Jefferson, show 6394 responding for medic level.
1: City Fire, disregard that last. Jefferson, on this unit. Jefferson, Fire, last Carthage Ambulance, re-identified.
0: Show 6394 responding paramedic level.
1: 6394 responding paramedic level, Church Street, 0238. Natural Bridge Ambulance, Church Street, follow.

0: 39794. There's an address added to you. The CAD notes, if you can assist, A3D12. 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
0: 98. Metro Jam was requested 14282 Church Street, Canada, and for a 67-year-old that's fallen. Non-responsive, repeating for Natural Bridge Ambulance requested 14282 Church Street, Town of Diana for a 67-year-old that's fallen, non-responsive, cross of Maple Street.
1: I'll be clear 39, I'm going to start towards Flower Ave East.
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Central for Jalen's second activation. 14282 Church Street, Town of Diana for a 67-year-old that's fallen at non-responsive. Repeating for Natural for Jalen's second activation. 14282 Church Street, Town of Diana for a 67-year-old that's fallen non-responsive. Cross of Maple Street.

0: 113, Jefferson, can you go ahead with the registration for the motorcycle for the suicidal?
1: 195. CJ
0: 7.
1: Seven. 110, I walked on you. 113, it's 195 Charles John 7. 195 CJ 7.
0: Gabby, I have them here, Arsenal Street. Burger King, we're pulling over. There's going to be
2: 4 City.
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5: 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Police has that motorcycle Burger King on Arsenal Street.
6: 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A City clear 39. I'll start towards Burger King with 7.

0: 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I'm out with 113-98. You can 40.
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3: 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I have enough units here now.
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0: 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New York.
1: 363, go ahead.
0: It's actually going to be Toronto. Victor 4259 Young. For Ontario, it's State Route 12 in front of QA and State Park tractor trailer.
1: Received. Is that plate on the trailer?
0: Affirmative.
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0: You can make me primary and I'll be cleared 2-0.
1: Copy.
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0: 63, yep.
1: 36, bye.
0: I added Ontario DLIC to the CAD notes. If you could please run that.
1: Right.
0: Both Ontario and New York.
1: That's negative for Canada. We have to run it by name and date of birth.
0: Copy. I'll just put that in there then as well.
1: Receive.

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1: Go ahead.
0: He is not on file in New York, valid in Ontario. There are several associated hits that I'm still going through.
1: Outstanding. I'll probably be all good. Thank you.
0: Appreciate it.

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1: Female white, last name Kerr, King Edward Robert Robert. First is Boyd Robert Young, Adam Nora Adam, middle M Mary, 9802.
0: Copy, standby.

0: Call 9798, respond to the area 302 North Rutland Street. That's a plotted address for a female stating she doesn't know where she is, but her mental health is bad. Spillman history showing on the Kia.
1: Coming down. 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

0: Jefferson, 312, check welfare, 81 southbound.
1: One, two, Jefferson, we'll take care of it. Sorry, we're on the wrong channel.
0: Received. It's going to be somewhere between the Matthew Street overpass and mile marker 154 south.

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0: 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I'm gonna clear 3-9.
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0: One six nine zero nine seven from Massey Street, just south of Massey Street, courtesy transport back to Arsenal Street.
1: I see.

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0: One, two, Jefferson's going to be New York. Mary Charles, Mary George Boy, 5865. Mary George Boy, 5865. Going to be exit 149, 81 south, correction, northbound.
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0: 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He's in a motorized wheelchair. He is stuck in a rut. 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
1: 388.
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0: Subject is valid in Illinois and eligible in New York.
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0: 126 Harrison, open me up a public service call here at Burr and Gary on Coffeen Street. There's just a found package I wanted to report. It's been here a couple days, and it's addressed to a Brittany Houston for Albion Correctional Facility.
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0: 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I'm in service car. He pulls 443 and 4, show 3819.

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0: I'll be in service post 451 Shield 4753. Can you show me tide in Lewis County on a complaint?
1: Okay. Three,
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1: I'll be in service post 450, shield 2960. I'll be advised I'll be tied in Lewis County with that complaint as well.
0: Basic.

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Jefferson All Patrols, reckless driver, 81 northbound, mile marker 142, white Mazda crossover, high speeds, and brake checking. Repeating, Jefferson All Patrols, reckless driver, mile marker 142, northbound, white Mazda crossover, high rates of speed, brake checking.

0: Hey, River Ambulance. It's on 116 Pleasant Street, female, sugar too high. Repeating for Indian River Ambulance, respond 116 Pleasant across Main Street in the village, Theresa. Female patient, diabetic, sugar's too high.
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0: 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I'm about there. 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

0: Part of this fire is probably of 850 State Street for the low-hanging wire across the road. Repeating for Carthage Fire, spot of the area of 850 State Street, low-hanging wire across the road.
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0: Last name, Foster, Frank, Ocean, Sam, Tom, Edward, Robert, first name, Jason, common spelling, good initial, A, Adam, date of birth, 12-16-97.
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0: City Fire, telephone call for engine 3. It's on 716 Davidson Street. 71 female, believes she's having a heart attack. Repeating for City Fire, telephone alarm for engine 3. Respond 716 Davidson, 71 female, believes she's having a heart attack.
1: 31, 716 Davidson Street, 716 Davidson Street, 71 female, history of cardiac, believes she may be having a heart attack, more to follow. 31, 716 Davidson. Copy 815.

South Jeff Rescue, respond to 13787 US Route 11, crosses of People Street and North Street. 80-year-old female, difficulty breathing, repeating for South Jeff Rescue. Respond to 13787 US Route 11, these are Burns residents, 80 female, difficulty breathing.

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0: 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Seeing her husband is leaving to try and take the dogs. 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

0: 9-6-7. 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I also added that mail half information for Butterfield into the call. I dealt with him last week.
1: Got it.

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0: 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She's currently sitting on the curb attempting to eat rocks.
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0: First one's gonna be last name Campos, Charles, Adam, Mary, Paul, Ocean, Sam. First name's Juliana, John, Union, Lincoln, Ida, Adam, Nora, Adam. Middle initial's gonna be Robert. Date of birth is 04/20/92. Second one is going to be same last name. First name is Jeremy, John, Edward, Robert, Edward, Mary, Young. Middle initials Lincoln. Date of birth is 08/6/95.
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3: 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They're unable to reach them at this time.
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0: Yeah, New York, Lincoln Union John, 3630. It's going to be 81 northbound, exit 151.
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32 meet TV on scene. 430 East Court Street will be Starbuck Elementary. That was a 16-year-old female who may have consumed some rocks at the side of the roadway. 430 East Court Street. Requested PD on scene.

Turn to the ambulance, 659 Lathrop Street, Village of West Carthage. Subject is fallen. Repeating 4. Car to the ambulance, 659 Lathrop Street. Subject is fallen.

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1: 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It's a alpha level call.
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0: 316-123, respond 17481, U.S. Route 11, apartment 10K, King. Caller and fiancé screaming at each other. Caller says male is following her around. Can hear him screaming in the background. No children in the home.
1: 7191's at SMC.
2: I'll just copy.
3: 7191 at SMC. 903.
0: 123, did you copy?
4: 7764 something.
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0: 3D21.
6: I'm clearing my stop right now. 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

0: 9422 137 Park Ave. There's a female caller saying her stepfather punched her and she wondered what she could do. When asked for the address, she said Washington Street. We asked for house number, she said Park Ave, I'll be outside.
1: Thank you.
0: Plotted near 137 Park Ave.
2: Poor Gabby.
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2: 983.
0: 141 will be out at County Court.
1: Okay. Receive.
2: That mail was held. I'll be en route to intake. If you can just notify them, please.
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3: 910 City.
1: 910.
4: Jefferson, 6893.
5: 6893.
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0: Jetfire 7493.
1: Nine four nine zero. We have a caller back on the phone. Saying they are outside of 137 Park Ave. The male half is leaving in a Honda with pink rims. Lincoln Frank Edward 8466.
0: 7493, you're going to be out of service. Transport from Summit Village to Plastic Surgery. We'll be out of Summit at this time.
1: The male is going to be a Griffin Bennett.
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3: 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That plate's returning on a 2016 Honda Civic White. It should have pink rims.
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1: 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I'll go check the area.
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0: First one is last name Fugit. Frank, Union, George, Edward, Tom, Tom, Edward. First name Brianna. Boy, Robert, Edward, Adam, Nora, Nora, Adam. 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
0: Last name Bennett. Boy, Edward, Nora, Nora, Edward, Tom, Tom. First name Griffin. George, Robert, Ida, Frank, Frank, Ida, Nora. Middle initial Robert. Date of birth 07/27/2001.
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3: 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We'll be behind the Dollar General in Carthage.
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0: 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Okay, then you head back over here and just hang out in the area.
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2: Evansville's ambulance, difficulty breathing, Boyer Circle.

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0: First, Brooks Drive closed from Washington to Sherman. Emergency vehicles cannot get through. The other is North Rutland between Emerson and State, and emergency vehicles can pass that one.
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0: 96, Star Tours 270, Mullen, apartment 207. Caller is Eli stating, daughter's baby's father is there causing a disturbance, trying to break the phone. The caller is outside. Correction, the daughter is outside.
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0: Copy. Just received a second call from 327 Holcomb, who's from the same building on the corner, for a male physical to a female and threatening her with a machete.
1: Six, copy. So I'm going to continue for now.
0: Affirmative.
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1: Good.
2: Why did you show up?
0: There's a problem with the monitor test in 4. If you can see 700.
3: Got me.
1: Yeah.
3: City officials, emergency traffic only. Green officials, emergency traffic only.

0: Line for you. Either call or still on the line.
1: Negative.
2: Hi, Cindy, what was the apartment?
1: Apartment 207.

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0: 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Actually, yes. Adam Norris, Sam 3286.
1: Received. Stand by.
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0: as in Henry Union Boy Boy Adam Robert David. First name Sam Henry Adam Young. Lincoln Young Nora Nora. Middle M Mary. Date of birth 7/10/99. Copy the next.
1: Jefferson 127 data.
2: Fine.
1: North Pole first responders. Fall Heather Acres.
0: Last name George Ida Lincoln Lincoln Ida Adam Mary. First name Tom Young Robert Edward Edward T. Tom. Date of birth 9/20/1975.
1: That is valid on a gray Toyota RAV4, expiration 2027.
2: Copy. Who's the RO?
1: RO is David Larrabee.
2: Copy. You can file that. Thank you.
1: North Pole first responders. Respond 21525 Heather Acres Drive. The apartment 12, B as in boy, 73 female fell. Feeding for North Pole first responders. 21525 Heather Acres Drive. Apartment 12, B as in boy, 73 female fell. Jefferson All Patrols, be on the lookout. Reckless driver, northbound, US Route 11, 342. Blue sedan.
3: Rev 2, priority 1, Black River, Heather Acres, North Pole area.
1: Crossing over double lines.
4: Who's on?
1: Speeding. Jefferson All Patrols, repeating. Be on the lookout. Blue sedan. Speeding. Crossing over the lines, northbound, US Route 11, 342.
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0: 2530. 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
2: 141 to Jefferson.
3: 1022.
1: 141.
2: 141, we've cleared County Court. We're en route back to intake with 5.
1: Received.
4: 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What is the apartment number?
3: 12 B is in red.
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2: City Fire, telephone alarm for engine 1, fall, Washington Street.
1: Okay,
2: City,
1: what time is
2: wrong?
1: 9, 8,
2: 10,
1: call
2: 9, 51. Jefferson, North Pole, arrived. The call arrived 10:23.

0: 6581 Washington Street.
1: City Fire, telephone for Engine 1. Respond to 1000 Washington for a female that fell, unable to get up. Repeating for City Fire, telephone line for Engine 1. 1000 Washington Optical Store for a female that has fallen, cannot get up.
0: Control 4 is on scene. 1024.

0: third party call 1000 Washi Street Meat Optical. Female unknown age fell next to her car, appears conscious, unknown status for injuries. 1000 Washington Street Meat Optical. 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
1: Yeah, here's one.
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1: 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Let me clear this 385. 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
0: 6492 arrived at SMC.
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0: You contact the victim's assistant, see if they got an ETA.

0: drive some patrols with driver. Two vehicles driving southbound in the northbound lane near mile marker 176. They're repeating patrols, reckless driver. Two vehicles driving north, correction, southbound in the northbound lane near mile marker 176.
1: South 5 cops.
0: 9-5, they're driving the road around the corner.

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0: Jefferson to 3D75. Additional information. Caller called back in after reviewing dash cam footage. It is a black Mitsubishi with out-of-state plates and a light gray GMC Sierra pickup truck with New York plates.
1: Copy that, Jefferson. I'm going to use her 55 now. I haven't seen him. I'm going to check the rest here.
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1: Gary?
2: Say 3D75, Jefferson.
3: 3D75.
2: Five Jefferson, I've checked 81 from 781 north out to 12 on negative results. Have you had any other calls on this?
3: Appreciate it.

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1: 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Start towards Starwood Apartments, apartment 205. Possible overdose. 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
0: Should be New York, Libra King John, 7538. If you just have that, that's the call.
1: Appreciate it.

0: 11 City, open up another domestic for 910 and mark them on it. The complaint is from Ontario, unknown location occurrence in the city.
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1: It's unrelated. They were just assigned it.
0: Copy, I'll need a location to put the Afghan standby.
1: The complainant is in Ontario. They're not going to be here. It's going to be done over the phone.
0: Copy.
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2: 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You can clear the Park Ave domestic with a 01.
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1: K-Vincent Ambulance, respond 314 South Esselstein for a male party, possibly had a seizure. Repeating for K-Vincent Ambulance, respond 314 South Esselstein Street, male party with dementia and Parkinson's, believes he may have had a seizure. Guilfoyle, go ahead.
0: Jefferson, see him over here.
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7: 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We clear this, and I'll be in route to the Watertown Center Hotel.
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1: Charlie level call.
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9: That male just had his keys locked in his car. I helped him get unlocked. I'll be clearing service.
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3: 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I'm going to South Hamilton Street complaint. I'm going to handle that by phone, but contact the SPCA first.
5: Jefferson at 31, can I have status check?
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5: Jefferson to 3D15, unattended child, 012.
6: 15.
5: Respond 23763, State Route 12. 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
6: Copy. I'll be in the room.

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1: Someone came to look at this.
2: Jefferson Burr, 6293.
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3: 1134.

0: 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Confirming you're returning to orders.
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0: 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Child is still inside, 1 year old.
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3: Two copies. We're in 019's office. We'll meet around momentarily.
0: Sorry.
3: I misread that address. We didn't check that location. You can open it back up with us on it. We'll take care of it in a minute.
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0: 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Abdominal pain.
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0: Great New York, Mary John Tom, 1707, under block of correction, we're going to be Glen Ave at Coffee Street.
1: Yeah. 1213. Seven, I need you to start 12 left to intersect with a vehicle, a child with a medical issue. Get your partner in a minute. Start out 12 left.
2: You can show us around.
1: 1213.
2: Confirming control, priority 1.

0: That's just our priority one at this time. 12 out. They're just turning on to 12 out off of 180 out of Dexter. 28 male. Possible semi amputated finger still attached, however. Not controlled at this time. Caller's driving. The other guy's a passenger. Start priority one. State Route 12 out. Could be intercepting with a blue Dodge Journey. Should have a four-way hood.
1: 3C, you can show it from Route Priority 1.
0: Okay.
2: Bravo first responders. Respond to the airport. Have a 28-year-old male in a Dodge Journey. En route there, meet the ambulance. He has cut his fingers with a saw. Repeating for Tom Bravo first responders. Respond to the airport. A Dodge Journey with its four ways on, 28-year-old male, has cut his fingers with a saw. They're meeting the airport there. Correction, the ambulance there.
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1: Medic 7, confirming car is coming off of 81 towards sector.
2: 180 out of Dexter. He's headed towards the airport at this time, so he's on 12 up.
1: Thank you.
2: He's just passing the airport.

0: Control 7, you can downgrade to priority 2 at this time. See, bleeding is under control for the finger.
1: Nine eight city.
2: Nine.
1: And route to Butterfield.
2: Got it.

0: They're just passing the new Belleville Bridge at this time, headed towards Patty Hill.
1: 993 clear 41.
0: Thank you.
1: Got it.
2: 3D11, Jefferson starting miles.
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0: Do you want another car or are you good?
1: I'll advise. I don't believe the mail is there.
0: Okay. Control Medic 2.
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0: 731. I'll show you responders. You can disregard per guilfoyle. We've already gone past Patty Hill at this point.
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0: 3D21, Jefferson Eagle South.
1: 3D21, go ahead.
0: Yeah, with Massachusetts, 3 Edward King King 65. It's going to be 81 northbound at the Town of Watertown rest area.
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0: going to be the same last name. 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Date of birth 4/20/92. 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

0: Nej, nej, det er det ikke. 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I copied Tom Tom Sam. One one nine two. Copy. Second place gonna be New York 51354 Nora Boy.
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3: It's Ontario, David Henry King Edward, 494, 81 northbound at 172.
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0: Traffic patrols, be a lookout, reckless driver, traffic violation. Southbound from 24.
1: 94911.
2: I'm in route.
1: Copy.
0: Southbound from 24697, say around 12, gray Honda Odyssey, all over the road. Probably been following them for 20 miles. They say threw something out of the vehicle, trying to run an oil truck off the road, an older style Odyssey. The oil truck has pulled over on the shoulder of the road near Summer Bridges.
3: 6 City, you can keep me on Midtown. I'll head toward Huntington.
2: Not Bus City.
0: Okay. Fire Phoenix Trolls, traffic violation.
4: Oh.
0: Southbound from 24697012, gray Honda Odyssey, older vehicle. All over the roadway the last 20 miles, throwing objects, trying to run an oil truck off the road. The oil truck is pulled over near Seven Bridges.
2: Clear us 36, we'll be heading to Huntington Street as well.
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0: 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Gray Honda Odyssey. Disregard.
1: Jeff, I heard Harriet. Judges, Harriet. Harriet arrived.
2: 993.
1: Harriet arrived, 1249.
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3: Got it.
0: 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Jefferson 127.

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3: New York, Henry, Victor, Nora, 8885. I'm currently 26, heading towards the mills.
1: Copy that. Jefferson, 7191 responding.
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3: Three zero 38, let me start heading towards your direction. 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

0: Jefferson at 3D38. 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RO is a Newton Miller.
1: 3D74, Jefferson, just up.
0: 3D74, go ahead.
1: It's New York, Mary John Sam, 3248, 81 Northbound at 172.
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1: Pre-actors, I'm going to have that vehicle stop, 26 coming up.
0: Okay.

0: 3835 Harrison.
1: 3835.
0: Yeah, I'm just coming on the phone.
1: Jefferson 7191 is going to be on scene. Did they say where this patient was going to be located?
2: 3235, traffic was unreadable. Can you repeat?
0: I'm going to be tied, Lewis County, on a follow-up.
2: Right outside the entrance on foot.
0: Receive.
1: Receive.

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0: Jefferson, any patrol near the city? Burglary in progress. North Richard Street.
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2: Can I get checks on female by name and date of birth?
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3: 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Last name, size, first name, Mackenzie, middle initial, J. John, 518-2000.
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0: Last name, Noyce, Nora, Ocean, Young, Edward, Sam. First name, Ayana, Adam, Adam, Young, Adam, Nora, Adam, Henry, middle initial, Adam. 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

0: 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Depot Street, Philly Laundry.
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0: 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Caller is reporting her friend was attacked, currently on the floor. Suspects are currently leaving in a white van and a white Kia. Control 421 portable 2.
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2: Haven't heard anything back from the county. 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
0: 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If they are available, can you launch them and land at North Pole?
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2: Control the two.
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0: on the line with the county. They have 15 minutes. 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
1: Can you repeat that last? You were broken.
0: County advice is 15 minutes. Not sure if that's including lift or not.
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0: 3201 on.
5: Updated ETA. Less than 10 minutes or like that.
6: You can charge it whenever you're ready.
7: I receive less than 10. We're established.
6: Water's coming.

0: 371, Anderson will be out. Everybody's still here.
1: Okay.
2: What was your pressure, FP? Currently, you're at 121. Well, the 130.
3: Fire study, you can believe. Advocates go to an ETA.
1: Jefferson, 126. Passed. State Route 12, Kenny Drugs.
2: 130, copy.
4: They did not. 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
0: Yeah.
4: 160-21.
0: Good. Go ahead, 16.
4: They came up from outside the basement, so you don't have to stay out front anymore.
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3: Received. Caller did call back in with a different name of the suspect. It is a Jaden Cal.
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4: 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Repeating, city to all patrols, emergency traffic only.
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9: Jefferson, 3271, same traffic heading to the LZ.
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5: 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Open the air.
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0: 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We just left in row about 02 ETA.
5: Received. You're going to be landing on an asphalt marked LZ. You got two trees to your north of the landing zone and a cell phone tower to the southeast.
0: That's good. Thank you.

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0: 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Priority 1 at this time.
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1: 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Both parties are declining prosecution. I'll be in the area completing reports.
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0: 9 will be an 81 female. Her SpO2 has dropped. They're concerned. Difficulty breathing. I was choking about 20 minutes ago.
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0: you please change this to a domestic? 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
1: 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Repeating for Alex Bay.

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1: Tallahassee Bay Ambulance is on 34 Bolton Ave, be the girls' locker room for a student with abdominal pain. Repeating for Alex Bay Ambulance, respond. 34 Bolton Ave, the Alexandria School, female student, abdominal pain in the girls' locker room.
0: 6-3, I'm just clearing courts. 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
2: 3010, Jefferson, vehicle's out near.
1: Three D 17, go ahead.
2: Three 10, it's going to be New York, Lincoln, Henry, Victor, 7952, we're going to be 37342.
0: Jefferson, 391, en route. Did they say which door to use?
1: Received. Three 91, you're responding 1403, it's an alpha level call. They said use the MPR door, Mary Paul Robert. There'll be someone there looking for you. Be in the front of the building.
0: Received.

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0: 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I'm going to be North Broad Street in Franklin.
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0: Received, are they male, female, correction, male or female, and are they cooperative?
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0: Received.
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0: Received.
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0: Treaty 101, go ahead.
2: Starting same as ending back in route to Walmart.
0: Received.

0: 9-6-A. 9-6. I have that mail info. I'll be en route over there, and 7's going to meet me over there also.
1: 6-3, yes.
0: Repeat.
2: 30-6-3.
1: You can amend this to a suspicious, and I'm clear.
2: Repeat. Are you sending that damage complaint to your CAD?
1: 10-4.
0: Six, City. 9-6. Check on that mail when you're ready.

0: Last name, George Boy Adam, hyphen King Adam, Mary Adam, Robert Adam. First name, Ahmed, Adam, Henry, Mary, Edward, David, Mills, A. Adam, 6-9-2000.
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0: 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Pulses Cross, Star School House Road.

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0: Reese.
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3: King David William, 8238, to the Price Chopper parking lot, Bay Bay.
4: Received.
1: Check is negative.
5: Do you like the gate change the phone?
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6: 38,
4: Jefferson.
6: 338. Attach me to City
4: 961
6: in custody.
4: Received.
3: 36 on your civil stop.
4: Yeah. 367, go ahead.
3: The Adams Road at Morgan's Beach, Ohio, George X-Ray George, 6983 on a silver Honda Pilot.
4: G67, could you repeat that traffic? It was unreadable.

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1: Sure.
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0: Affirmative, I did advise that they were negative.
2: Okay, thank you.

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3: /192 Court Street, Apartment 2. EMS is requesting assistance with a female going through detox, stating that the patient was thrashing around.

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1: 119. Are you able to clear for a warrant at probation?
3: Yes, sir. We'll be in route.
1: Received.

Jefferson to 119. Suspect for the warrant is Nicholas Burquin. He's in the lobby, unaware that patrol has called. He has a history of running. 10-4.

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0: We clear from center for sight, route to intake. Starting mileage is same as ending.
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Jefferson Olive Patrol, be on the lookout. Black Dodge Journey. Seat Route 232. Again, repeating, Jefferson Olive Patrol, be on the lookout for a Black Dodge Journey. Seat Route 232. Driving recklessly. Last seen heading towards Route 11.

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0: 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I'll be clear.
1: Fine.
2: That means en route SNC ALS priority 2.
3: 333 Jefferson.
1: 300. 333.
3: Both myself and the advocate will be clear from call 145. 12 David.
1: Coming.
0: Okay. 362 Jefferson.
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2: 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Okay.

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1: Tell me.
2: What? This is about it. SMC 2.5.
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0: 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Can you pull the 412 for him?
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0: 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I don't see a 192 Cork Street anywhere.
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2: 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Upstairs, apartment 2. 202 copy?
0: 202 copy, he's with us.
2: 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Initial call was female was thrashing about possible withdrawals to heroin.
3: Control 7.
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0: 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We did not clear the 1708 Ohio Street call.
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2: 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I'll intake 4 mil.
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0: Southwest Rescue, respond 87 East Church Street, upper rent 213, 80-year-old female, difficulty breathing. 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Crosses Rapid Street and Wright Street.
1: 114, sir.
2: 114.
1: You close that middle of the service 05, and I'm going to be out of service. 3555.
2: Where is it?
3: 318 Jefferson. What do we call that subject, sir?
2: Traffic.

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1: Yes.
0: Apartment 638C is in Charles. Caller stating he and his girlfriend have been arguing, verbal only.
2: I copy.
3: Five copy.

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1: Apartment 638C is in Charles.

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1: 310. 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
0: Yep,
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0: Copy, 4612 responding, 1539. Be advised, we did just have a power surge. I believe that may have been affecting the detectors.
1: Jetfire, 4602 is in route.
0: 1539.

0: 3D60 Jefferson, vehicle style Ontario.
1: Jefferson, 4602.
2: 4602.
1: 562. The alarm company just recontacted, stated they were able to speak with a key holder who's advising a false alarm due to the power surge. They were able to reset all the alarms.
3: Go ahead, 62.
2: Received. That Momo's on scene. I'll continue.
0: Ontario, David Henry, Mary David, 895 at the toll booth.
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0: Versus the white male, last name Ralph, spelled Robert Ocean, Sam, Sam, versus Tyler, common spelling, middle C, Charles, date of birth, 6/24/84.
1: I love the second.
0: White female, last name Barbarito, spelled boy, Adam, Robert, boy, Adam, Robert, Ida, Tom, Ocean. First name spelled Adam, Lincoln, Ida, Sam, Adam, middle A, Adam, date of birth, 12/20/81. Can I get time of call?
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1: 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Sheriff 117. Sheriff 117.

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0: Please report this disturbance. Washington Street, Stewart's. Caller saying there was an altercation between a male and a female in the store. Male has now left. Last seen wearing a white shirt, brown pants. Left in a black vehicle towards the square.
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0: Affirmative.
2: Alright, I'm clearing here in just a second. 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
1: Good evening, New York, Mary Adam John, 7824. Just advise me what it comes back to. This film is not coming up with anything.
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0: Ran Mary Adam John 7824 through Spillman. Nothing came back. Ran a 3 Justice. The plate was registered at one time, but currently is not on file.
1: 7-3. 7.
2: 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I'll be en route to Washington.
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0: Black River Ambulance respond 22460 Colonial Manor Road, B-Boy 6, for a female partial amputation of the finger. Repeating for Black River Ambulance respond 22460 Colonial Manor Road, B-Boy 6, 3-year-old female partial amputation of the finger. Cross the State Route 3.
1: Okay, Mitch, have you gone up State Street yet?
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0: 910.
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0: 2019. Ohio, Lincoln, Adam Charles, 6729, Indio northbound at 172.
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6: 63 Justin Eagle, South Europe. Just confirming, did you say this was a standby?
1: Class 63. Negative response into the scene.
6: Very simple. I'm going to be your commercial 21356 John Victor. It's going to be 193 and 37. 37.
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1: 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It's going to be Wolfen and 37.
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Jefferson and any available patrol in the area of 150 West Farmington, Village of Black River. 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
5: 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Colors a 12-year-old Maverick states. There is a bully named Griffin that took his items. He's walking home from the store. He's dumping them on the ground and eating it, going and throwing things at the caller. Caller states his parents are not home. They're on the ambulance call this time.
4: Copy.
1: 126 Churchland, 37. I'm just about to be at County Road 18. I'll be around.
5: Copy.
4: 799.
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0: You can disregard.
1: Yeah, 126 disregard for now. I'll continue that way.
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0: We just got toned by Lewis County for a call in Harrisville. Carthage calls in route. Would you let them know that they're going to be primary on that? We're going to be tied on the cardiac arrest call, St. Lawrence County.
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1: Go ahead.
0: It's going to be King 6212-082-68-00831. Tournament, New York as well.
1: Okay. Three D 6-2. Do you also have a by name and date of birth?

0: City.
1: That's affirmative. Last name is Kolzek, King, Ocean Lincoln, Adam, Charles Zebra, Edward King, first name Benjamin, Boy Edward Nora, John Adam, Mary Ida Nora, middle initial M as in Mary. Date of birth is going to be
0: 04, en route to Holcomb.
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5: 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Is there any information for the suspensions of that?
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1: Six flags?
0: This is clear, Samaritan in Ruth Dodgersburg.
1: Yeah, 1701, that's St. Trevor.
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3: 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I'm here. 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I can take a look at that guy if he's got paperwork to drop off.
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1: 7 quarters, 1707.
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3: Six,
2: three, nine, two. East to the edge of 20. Copy. Jefferson, we're going to be clear of the scene in Harrisville, transporting the upstate emergent.
0: 1710.

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0: How about a domestic? 421 Center Street, apartment 406, Village of Key Vincent. Caller is 10 years old. Saying that mother is being very verbal. Wants to go to her dad's.
1: Copy. Yeah.

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1: 318.
0: It's going to be 64497 Nora George. It's going to be 81 North, exit 156.
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1: 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Gentleman is on Fort Drum at this time.
0: Copy, I'm familiar with him. 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
0: Jefferson, do you copy? I'll take that domestic.
2: Jefferson, copy. One one eight.
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2: Setting a lost plate to your cab.
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0: 3322, I'll be advised. 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

0: Jefferson, any patrol in the area of Walmart Superstore, say Route 3, for abuse children in a vehicle left alone. Identify.
1: I'm clear. 1164.
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0: Do you want to start that way? I have a report of a vehicle in row 2 near Gore Street, a Kia Forte Gray. Mary Charles George, 1748, has two small children in the vehicle. One is in a car seat, approximately 2 or 3, and another child around 5 years old. Unsure how long it's been there. They did go in and tell the store. They advised them to call 911.
1: Well, you're some just south on 81. I can head that way.
0: Copy. 16, would you copy?
1: 3D15, Jefferson, starting miles.
0: 3D15.
1: 14655. From zone to cat part with one adult male.
0: Copy.
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0: 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He'll be headed to Walmart.
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0: 3D21.
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1: 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You say row 2.
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2: Gregson, 4-0.
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1: 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I don't have my computer running. 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
2: 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Franklin Street and Union Street for a male who has fallen and struck his head is on the sidewalk. 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
3: 14661, out of zone, out of cap court.
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8: 7381 Franklin Street near Union Street. The 63-year-old male fell off an e-bike, but his head is bleeding slightly. Was wearing at this time, unknown further, third-party caller. Franklin and Union.
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0: 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If you could start towards 203 Creekwood Drive, apartment 6, for a missing subject caller's daughter, Natalie, 14 years old, took off from home van last evening wearing a black hoodie and black Hello Kitty sweatpants.
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0: Last name's going to be Lincoln Adam Robert Robert Adam Boy Edward Edward. 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Frank Robert Adam Nora King. 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
1: 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Thank you. I'm tempted to contact them as well.
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0: I just attempted to contact you. I got in touch with M&K Towing, stating you could disregard. It's a ring cam going off because the subject is on the property. 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
0: 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Hurry, 1, 435 South Highcliff Drive.
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0: CB, engine one. Engine one on. If you take Glen Street at the top of the hill into the apartment, it'll be the first building on the right.
1: Greasy, thank you.
2: So it appears the city planner just gave out directions as Glen Street off of Coffeen Street, first building on the right.
3: Here, D.
0: 1, 2, 3, 5.
2: Got it. You turn on Glen Street off of Coffeen, first building on the right.
3: Steve.

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3: 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Copy.
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0: 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It's right in the corner.
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1: 376. Indian River Ambulance, respond 37339, County Route 46, 82-year-old female with chest pain, history of heart problems. Repeating, Indian River Ambulance, respond 37339, County Route 46, 82-year-old female with chest pain, history of heart problems. Crosses Bartlett Drive and Commercial Street.
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2: 75, same traffic, 627.
1: 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Who's this?
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0: 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Be advised, the alarm company recontacted, stating the subject is okay, does not need any help. He was testing his alarm.
1: Received. We're back in service then.
0: 1854.

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1: Copy. Someone just looked out the back window. They didn't see me though.
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0: 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Black River ambulance.
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0: Okay. Jefferson to Black River ambulance. Town of Bravo Fire.

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2: En route to SMC, one very uncooperative female, juvenile, starting 7959.
0: Heritage Fire. 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
0: Copy. Jefferson to Carthage.
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0: Jefferson to Shamal.
1: 1-2 City 3-6, and we're going to be out at 123 Mullen.
2: Shamal, Tulsa, okay.
0: Copy. Town of Clayton, fire. Jefferson to Town of Clayton.

0: Jefferson to Evansville. Evansville's ambulance.
1: 960 of the SMC, ending 7960.
0: 7.
2: 4 is the hope.
0: Jefferson to Evans Mills ambulance.
3: Oh, that's okay.
0: Phelps Mills fire. City 9798, Denosedec, Boyd Street.
1: 9798.
0: Jefferson to Phelps Mills. Glen Park Fire. 927 Boyd Street. Caller stating her mother, Cheryl, and her boyfriend, Frank, have been verbally fighting. Caller's at her address, saying she would like Frank removed.
1: 1-2 City, we're going to reroute over there.
0: Jefferson to Glen Park. Copy.
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0: Group Five Jefferson. I'll be in service post 450, shield 5274. Be advised, and I'm going to be in route 236140, Jackson 2 route, serve papers.
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0: last name Boy, Adam Young, Edward Sam, first name Charles Henry, Edward Robert Young, Lincoln, middle way Adam, 11757, male half when ready.
1: Good. 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Crosses Bacchus Road and High Street.
0: George Union, Ida, Charles, Edward, first name Frank, middle J, John, 51968.
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3: 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She'll be responding after.
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0: Park Control 1572. 1572. If you haven't heard from National Breaker Park, the rest of your star next available, please.
1: We've already advised Fort Drum, they are en route.
0: Copy, right.

0: Jefferson 2, Rodman.
1: Jefferson, test okay.
2: City 912.
0: Testing Rutland Center.
1: 1-2.
2: Jefferson, I live.
1: 1-2, copy.
0: Jefferson 2, Rutland. Sackett's fire.

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1: Jefferson.
0: 107 Jefferson to Smithville.
1: Added two names to the CAD. Do you want to run checks on them, please?
2: Smithville activated, okay.
0: 3 Sapphire. Jefferson to Theresa.
1: Jefferson, Theresa, that's okay.
0: 1000 Islands Rescue.

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0: 96.
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0: 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I'll be back en route to 203 Creekwood.
1: Town of Water's on fire.
2: Copy.
3: Jefferson 07.
0: Go ahead.
3: Jefferson negative.
0: Copy, thank you.
1: Jefferson 2, Town of Water's on fire.

0: Yeah, fire and engine rich engine one responding manpower.
1: Copy, responding manpower, 1933. Defer 8, go ahead.
2: Defer 8 arrived.
1: 1933.
3: 3D37 Jefferson.
1: 3D37.
3: Jefferson, can you show me in service post 451-4680?
1: Town of Watertown ambulance.
2: What's your shield 4680? 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
3: Affirmative, 4680.
1: Jefferson 2, Town of Watertown ambulance. Where is this?
4: Town of Watertown ambulance activated.
1: West Carthage fire. City
0: 98. Yeah, fire and engine Virginia 1 arrived.
5: Good.
1: Just providing the troopers here at the back door. Arrive 1934. Jefferson 2, West Carthage.
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1: This concludes the monthly siren test. Jefferson clear 1935.
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1: Greasy, just be advised. We're still about 10 minutes out. We're on 3A.
0: Greasy.
3: 6391 is responding to Crawford Center.
2: 1943. It's a Charlie response.
4: 3D10, Jefferson.
5: 3D10.
3: 6391, can you start the next one
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2: Jefferson to 6391. 6391, inquiring if you are able to use the hospital as ALS or if you need another ambulance started.
3: Negative,

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1: 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Carthage now has a unit responding. You can disregard.
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1: 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I'm going to have a traffic stop with beginning mileage, Route Test Be Watertown.
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